and think about the real things in life. But you know, the best opportunity in the world is when we come together like this.

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And then I decided to make my own version with the drum machine. So they were

0: to Jocelyn Brown, Somebody Else's Guy. Ten si cestu najde oklikou přes výběrovku a zhruba za rok vystřelí v Británii na 13. příčku. 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Jak by řekli Angličané, finally.
1: When finally hit, it hit the first time around. So I didn't understand how hard it was to really be on the chart. When they told me, I was like, I made number one. They were like, oh, you just don't understand. So now I understand what that means.

0: are we doing in here?
1: Mr. Mayor, perfect timing as usual. I think we're pretty close to making a decision.
2: Mr. Mayor.
0: Yes.
2: Thank you for asking me to be a part of this administration.

accept. And I promise you, as long as you're in office, I'm going to be your worst nightmare.

the night off around 10 o'clock. I grab some things and then I make my way onto the metro rail and head downtown. Once I get off the train, I start wandering around the buildings and dark skies and rainy and it's cold and I'm going through alleyways and I never know what's gonna happen next. I don't, while the city sleeps.

Nueva Frontera, Everybody Loves the Sunshine, DJ Tom Vagabundo in the mix. The Sanctus Groove.

listening to I Am House Radio, and I'm your host, Crystal Waters. It's time for our special DJ guest mix, and this week we have none other than the legendary DJ Mark Knight. Mark is Grammy nominated.

0: upright, downpipe, all for love, and many more. He is a firm fixture on the worldwide club and festival circuit, headlining a number of key residencies. So let's turn it up for DJ Mark Knight. Welcome to the show.
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It's just something that, it's real simple. And it just deals with anybody can understand it. But my definition of house music is what comes from the soul.

0: Mark Knight. Please stop by his Instagram page at DJ Mark Knight. 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

0: And with that, we are just about out of time. Big love and appreciation goes out to Mark Knight. Thank you so much for taking the time to bring us this amazing mix. Until next time, I'm Crystal Waters, wishing you love, peace, and house music. Bye for now.
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Loads of content coming. As I said, check out on my Instagram. Thank you so much to everyone who joined us. And then, of course, we move into Defected closing on October the 8th. That one is going to be huge. The lineup is huge. The vibes will be huge. Dennis Vreck, Kerry Chandler. I mean, just look at that lineup straight away. Joella Jackson, myself, and Defected Zone, Lloyd and Andy Daniel. Massive lineup. Make sure you grab those tickets as we sign out for an incredible Ibiza season. And as I said, exciting stuff going down in Ibiza. And also, I have a brand new record. It's forthcoming on Defected. This one drops on the 9th of October. So make sure you run it up.

many years, I was told as a DJ that when I got, I didn't get booked for many years because promoters said, we don't know what you're going to do when people show up. And a lot of times people want to book people to know exactly what they're going to get. And that was never the case with me. And I just said, fuck it, this is how I play records, this is how I experience the music, and I'm going to do me and world-class.

We're taking over with a day party and a night party. Glitterbots kicking things off in the day, and then Defected take over the reins from 11 p.m. till 5 a.m. Really excited for this one. Tisha, Maquez, Melee, Ruse also on the lineup. On the 23rd, we'll be

massive shouts out to everyone locked in all across the globe. We love having you here every week. I'm going to leave you now with the final record, Hercules and Love Affair, with Do You Feel the Same?

How'd you get so much these, bro? Cause I've been writing since a youngin' talking Ezos. Damn. How'd you get so much these, bro? Cause I've been writing since a youngin' talking Ezos. Damn. How'd you get so much these, bro? Cause I've been writing since a youngin' talking Ezos. Damn.

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Why would I follow those that rape, murdered, tortured? Why would I follow those that? That shit ain't funny. And I ain't no dummy. Sometimes when I close my eyes, I hear my ancestors cry. I can feel their pride. Oh, please help me to be wise. The wilderness can be so unkind when you're taught to be blind. Somebody ever steal something from you? Turn around and try to help you find what they stole? Shaking my head.

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Do you feel the funk? I funk you, you funk me. How funky do you want me to be? Do you like it nasty? Do you wanna get sweaty? How you like your funk? Do you want it fast? Do you want it slow? Which way you wanna go? Do you wanna get funky with me?

We're gonna give it our best shot. You know, it's been a long time, you know. Bowden and I have clubs in town. We always work with 2-3 blocks from each other. We never have a chance to play together. Tonight is our shot. And I'm gonna give you... We're gonna give you our best, and Pete's gonna give you his best, and then we're gonna all get together and... Oh, we'll scramble the whole thing up, man. That was South Rampart Street Parade, that first song. And you know, if you say parade in this town, you're like, you say a magic word. Because if there's one thing they love to do in New Orleans is parade. They parade for every damn thing here, they parade. Sugar Bowl, the Super Bowl when it's here, the Spring Fiesta, Mardi Gras, St. Patrick's Day, St. Joseph's Day, anything.

I'ma just let this ride out. I might let it ride out for like 7 minutes. You glued to it, whatever. Real talk. Is you rolling? 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
0: I'm about to lose.
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